Avicii, 104.5 and 96.1. The point where I just know the production value of this girl's upcoming tour is going to be unreal. I mean, she just dropped this summer like one of the best albums of all time. So go Olivia Rodrigo. Here she is with Drop Dead on The Point.

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I mean, my bestie. Here she is with Hit the Wall.

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I'll tell you the details in a few songs. 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

0: That's a throwback. 104.5 and 96.1 The Point. It is Hannah giving you an opportunity at $10,000. I should say Sheboygan Discount Warehouse helping give you the opportunity. 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Then you're going to be in the pool to win $10,000. You got to make sure to watch the game tomorrow night. And if one of the players successfully returns a kickoff or a touchdown, then you could be winning that 10 grand. 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

Benson Boone on Sheboygan's 104.5 and 96.1 at the Point, where he performed at a wedding recently, and I'm just like, he would be the perfect wedding performer. Just flipping all over the place. It is The Point with Zara Larson. This is Midnight Sun.

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1: Yeah.

Andy Grammer on 104.5 and 96.1. The point where Adidas has teamed up for a coffee and cream type shoe. Now listen, I'm willing to spend money if my shoes have a coffee color to them. It is the point with Niall Horan. Here's Taste So Good.

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0: 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Ben Olsen in the morning on Sheboygan's Point.

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The Voint, where KFC coming out with a chicken-flavored cereal, and instead of milk, they want you to put gravy over it. I'm disturbed. It's The Voint with Martin Garrix and Ed Sheeran. This is Repeat It.

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The point, 85% of people consider themselves a safe driver. Now listen, I personally think I'm a great driver. Some people who ride with me might think otherwise. I drive a little fast, but I do it nicely. It is The Point with Bruno Mars. Here's Risk It All.

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Where are you, Adele? That's the real question. Like, we need more Adele in our life. It is The Point. At least we have Olivia Rodrigo. This one is called Stupid Song.

Sheboygan's 104.5 and 96.1 at the point. Happy Wednesday. It's also National American Pot Pie Day. Man, my grandma made the best pot pie. It is the point with Ariana Grande. This is Hate That I Made You Love Me.

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The point where every once in a while, an artist releases a song that when you listen to the lyrics, you kind of step back and go, dang, that'll get you. And that's what this one is. It's Dan and Shay with Say So on The Point.

0: Pharrell Williams on 104.5 and 96.1 The Point. Hey, happy Wednesday. It is Hannah, and I cannot believe we are at the end of the month already. That's insane. That means you just have a handful of time left to make sure to check out our artist of the month. It's Stella Lefty. She's so good. 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

Boykins 104.5 and 96 on the point, where Travis and his brother Jason having fun on the podcast with all the memes of Taylor Swift holding up the ring going, "That's my husband. Here she is. I knew it. I knew you." On the point.

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What happened with just like toilet papering people's houses? Why are we taking this so far? It is The Point with Teddy Swims. Here's Mr. Know-It-All.

Lizzo on 104.5 and 96.1 The Point, where I guess there is a toy pumpkin that has been on shelves for quite some time. Families bought it, brought it home, and realized it was singing like inappropriate lyrics. Someone get me that pumpkin. That sounds fun. It's The Point with Benson Boone. This is The Time of My Life.

0: Sheboygan's 104.5 and 96.1 The Point. We're Friday. 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

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Sheboygan's 104.5 and 96 on the point, where we have the Joe Bros for you. 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

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My name is Hannah. And listen, candy corn beer is back. I guess that this is a thing that happens every year, and I just felt like I needed to let you know if it floats your boat. It is The Point with Gracie Abrams.

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1: 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Grab a pen, Sheboygan. 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
1: Now, I may not be the worst or the best, but you gotta respect my honesty. 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

0: 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Look for Kickoff Cash from Sheboygan's Point. Some sunshine, 65 today, tomorrow, Saturday, and Sunday. It's 50 here now at Sheboygan's Point. Time for headlines.
1: The Sheboygan area workforce continues to grow while unemployment remains relatively steady. New numbers released on Wednesday by the Wisconsin Department of Workforce Development and the U.S. Bureau of Labor Statistics show most areas of the state saw unemployment rates decline from July, but increase as compared with a year ago. In the Sheboygan Metro, about 64,000 people were employed in August. That's up about 100 from July and up about the same percent from August of last year. The area's unemployment rate was 2.9% in August, down 1/10 of a percentage point from July, but up 1/10 from a year ago. In the city of Sheboygan, unemployment rate was at 3%. That's down slightly from July and unchanged from August of last year. Across Sheboygan County, the unemployment rate was 2.9% in August, down from 3% in July, but up from 2.8% a year ago. Food vendors are being sought for the Sheboygan County Chamber of Commerce's Oktoberfest 2026. For more information on participating, you can visit the Chamber's website at sheboygan.org. In the WHBL Newsroom, I'm Stace Keen.

Sheboygan's Point has your weekly chance to score $10,000 cash with kickoff cash just after 8 o'clock this morning. 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From Sheboygan Discount Warehouse and Sheboygan's Point,

0: Sheboygan's 104.5 and 96.1 The Point. Some sunshine, 65 today, tomorrow, Saturday, and Sunday. 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A $10,000 Thursday on the line. Your chance to win $10,000 with kickoff cash just after 8 o'clock this morning. 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Time for headlines. That's what we're doing. Oh, Sheboygan's Point. Hello.
1: While there are no planned data center projects on the horizon for Sheboygan, the topic continues to be a hot one. The Sheboygan Common Council created the Data Center Education Speaker Series to help answer questions and concerns that stakeholders have with the prospect of the centers coming into the county. Senior Policy Coordinator for the Great Plains Institute, Bridget Williams, was a presenter at Wednesday night's presentation, and when asked about the possibility of security issues with those centers, Williams noted that one community had been concerned about how a fire could possibly release chemicals into the air due to all of the technological components in the building. She also noted that the fire department in that community wanted to create a plan for access due to heavy security surrounding the compounds. However, she also noted that cybersecurity could be a concern. If you missed last night's meeting, you can access the video online by clicking the link that's attached to this story on our website. Absentee voting information for those who are in nursing facilities has been announced.
2: Residents of care facilities in Sheboygan will have the opportunity to vote where they live, as absentee voting will be administered by special voting deputies from the city of Sheboygan. Any qualified elector who can't or isn't willing to vote at their designated polling place on election day may request to vote an absentee ballot as long as they'll be at least 18 years old by election day, have lived in the ward or municipality where they wish to vote for at least 28 days before the election, and are registered to vote. Voting will be observed by members of both the Democrat and Republican parties, and family members of nursing home residents may be present when votes are cast. Any questions can be addressed to the city clerk's office. You'll find contact information along with the schedule and locations included with this story on WHBL.com. Kevin Zimmerman, WHBL News.
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0: 618 Sheboygan's 104.5 and 96.1 Sheboygan's Point. Some sunshine today, tomorrow, Saturday, and Sunday, mid-60s. 48 here now at Sheboygan's 104.5 and 96.1 The Point. DoorDash will pay $131.5 million to resolve claims it underpaid New York City delivery workers, marking the city's largest worker settlement in history. Mystery. Yeah, with DoorDash. The deal will compensate over 260,000 workers affected by pay errors that DoorDash blamed on technical bugs and delivery route issues. Additionally, DoorDash will pay $16 million in civil penalties and undergo oversight monitoring. Who knew? DoorDash. Well, an extremely profitable industry, right? You think back 20 years ago, everybody had their own delivery people. Now everybody's using DoorDash or Uber Eats or, I mean, whatever. There's only a handful of them. DoorDash can pay $131.5 million to resolve claims it underpaid New York City delivery workers. The most music in the morning, Sheboygan's 104.5 and 96.1 The Point. 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

0: Streets back on Sheboygan's 104.5 and 96.1 The Point. Unnecessary info, useless knowledge, silly stats, five random fun fast facts. Careful, you might even learn something listening to Sheboygan's Point. 35% of adults say that caramel or caramel is their favorite filling in a box of chocolates. You never know what you're going to get. The average parent thinks that 12 is the best age for getting their own cell phone. Really? 40% of people say the pandemic made us all a little more sensitive to loud music. Your hair is considered to be the least destructive part of your human body, and people are interviewed in a brightly lit room. They're more honest. Five random fun fast facts, Sheboygan's Point.
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0: Some sunshine and 65 today, tomorrow, Saturday, and Sunday. 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It's Sheboygan's 104.5 and 96.1 The Point. 6:30 Clock Radio Classic powered by Pleasant View Realty. Mattel was not amused. The toy company famously sued MCA Records over this song, arguing it infringed on a trademark. The courts ultimately ruled in favor of the record company, treating the song as a parody. Is it, though? 6:30 Clock Radio Classic on Sheboygan's Point from 1997. 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

0: Bieber, the most music in the morning on Sheboygan's 104.5 and 96 on the point. Well, we're just weeks away from the time change. It looks like we're going to do it again, right? They've been talking about changing that for years. The problems with that, actually a couple different angles on this coming up this morning here on Sheboygan's Point. Hang on. Some sunshine, 65 today, tomorrow, Saturday, and Sunday. It's 50 here now at Sheboygan's 104.5 and 96 on the point. Your chance to win $10,000 cash. 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
1: The Sheboygan area workforce continues to grow while unemployment remains relatively steady. New numbers released on Wednesday by the Wisconsin Department of Workforce Development and the U.S. Bureau of Labor Statistics show most areas of the state saw unemployment rates decline from July, but increase as compared with a year ago. In the Sheboygan Metro, about 64,000 people were employed in August. That's up about 100 from July and up about the same percent from August of last year. The area's unemployment rate was 2.9% in August, down 1/10 of a percentage point from July, but up 1/10 from a year ago. In the city of Sheboygan, unemployment rate was at 3%. That's down slightly from July and unchanged from August of last year. Across Sheboygan County, the unemployment rate was 2.9% in August, down from 3% in July, but up from 2.8% a year ago. Food vendors are being sought for the Sheboygan County Chamber of Commerce's Oktoberfest 2026. For more information on participating, you can visit the chamber's website at sheboygan.org. In the WHVL newsroom, I'm Stace Keene.
0: All right, so we've been talking about this for years, right? The whole daylight saving time thing. It's coming up again. Here we go. Gonna fall back. Looks like Canada faces a patchwork of regional time zones as more provinces abandon seasonal clock changes. Manitoba recently joined British Columbia, Alberta, Northwest Territories, Yukon, and Saskatchewan in moving to permanent daylight time. Sounds like a good idea. Apparently, this leaves parts of northwestern Ontario an hour behind neighboring regions in the winter. You're driving around and things change a lot. It's time zones. But people have to get used to the new way of doing things. And as you know, humans not so good with change. Looks like effects to eliminate clock changes in Ontario and the United States remain stalled. Yeah, I mean, that's just the whole thing about the sun coming up and it's, you know, and it being dark in the morning and the sun setting later. So do we stay on, you know, daylight summertime? Do we stay on wintertime? It was meant to simplify timekeeping. I mean, the whole coordinated universal time is probably the best way to go, right? It would just take humans forever to figure out that, oh, yeah, maybe 7 o'clock p.m. is actually a morning time for some people. You know, standard time, you know, rather than changing the clock, just change our way of thinking. That's probably the better way to do it. These fragmented local decisions create ongoing logistical quirks.
2: Yes.
0: And again, it's change and humans don't do it very well. Everybody's got a solution though. Ask anybody, they have a solution for this.
3: Oh, absolutely, we should do it this way.
0: No, we should do it this way.
2: No.
0: If you change anything the way it is now, a lot of people are going to be disgusted with it somehow, some way. I guarantee it. Nobody's going to be happy with the final decision, whatever that is, and whenever that gets made. 647, Sheboygan's 104.5 and 96 on the point. And because we've been doing it this way for so long, it might be best just to hang on to it the way it is. As much as we hate it, right? As much as we hate it.
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0: put Hozier on the map, right? 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Sheboygan's point 716. 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All you got to do is listen for the kickoff cash keyword. Text it in to win. And watch the football game tonight. Super simple. From Sheboygan's point, want to know more? How simple it really is? 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Look for kickoff cash from Sheboygan's 104.5 and 96.1 The Point and Sheboygan Discount Warehouse. Some sunshine, 65 today, tomorrow, Saturday, and Sunday. It's 50 here now at Sheboygan's Point. With a story I think anybody can relate to. Seriously. He's just fine, though. That's the good news. Coming up after headlines.
1: While there are no planned data center projects on the horizon for Sheboygan, the topic continues to be a hot one. The Sheboygan Common Council created the Data Center Education Speaker Series to help answer questions and concerns that stakeholders have with the prospect of the centers coming into the county. Senior Policy Coordinator for the Great Plains Institute, Bridget Williams, was a presenter at Wednesday night's presentation, and when asked about the possibility of security issues with those centers, Williams noted that one community had been concerned about how a fire could possibly release chemicals into the air due to all of the technological components in the building. She also noted that the fire department in that community wanted to create a plan for access due to heavy security surrounding the compounds. However, she also noted that cybersecurity could be a concern. If you missed last night's meeting, you can access the video online by clicking the link that's attached to this story on our website. Absentee voting information for those who are in nursing facilities has been announced.
2: Residents of care facilities in Sheboygan will have the opportunity to vote where they live, as absentee voting will be administered by special voting deputies from the city of Sheboygan. Any qualified elector who can't or isn't willing to vote at their designated polling place on election day may request to vote an absentee ballot as long as they'll be at least 18 years old by election day, have lived in the ward or municipality where they wish to vote for at least 28 days before the election, and are registered to vote. Voting will be observed by members of both the Democrat and Republican parties, and family members of nursing home residents may be present when votes are cast. Any questions can be addressed to the city clerk's office. You'll find contact information along with the schedule and locations included with this story on WHPL.com. Kevin Zimmerman, WHPL News.
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0: 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Hang on, entertainment news nuggets just ahead. Guy's name is Chapman Hamburg. It's a story I think a lot of people can relate to. An exhausted Huntington Beach father of four, Southern California, was reported to police by a concerned neighbor who mistook him for a homeless man who had stolen a baby while he was walking his newborn daughter. The guy apparently looked pretty distraught. The neighbor followed him all the way to his house. Police arrived, checked his ID, and quickly verified that he was the child's father. I mean, better to be safe than sorry. Guy actually recorded the encounter. Again, better to be safe than sorry. Shared the story online where it went massively viral. 66 million views. Instead of being angry, the artist is partnering with the Orange County United Way to sell art prints to support household unhoused individuals. Well, which makes a lot of sense because they thought he was homeless. No, he was just exhausted. Sir, are you okay? Thanks for checking. Sheboygan's Point.

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1: 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This marks the fourth price hike in 4 years for Disney Plus. Existing customers will see the increase on their next monthly bill. Warner Brothers is delaying Gremlins 3 until 2028. The sequel, which was originally revealed in 2025, was originally set for November 2027. It'll bring Steven Spielberg back as the executive producer. The first Gremlins grossed over $210 million worldwide when it was released in 1984. The 1990 sequel, Gremlins 2, made only $41 million. Comedian Carrot Top's attorneys confirmed he had attempted suicide last week, disclosing it in an emergency court filing to block a former opening act, Brian Evans, from filing further documents. The filing describes the situation as an emergency in the most human sense. Amid allegations, he tried to extort the comedian over explicit recordings. Carrot Top, whose real name is Scott Thompson, is hospitalized, awake, and improving. Disgraced movie producer Harvey Weinstein was sentenced to 15 years in New York State Prison for the 2006 sexual assault of a former production assistant. A judge ordered 5 years of supervised release and offender registration. Currently in Bellevue Hospital's prison ward, he also faces 16 years for a California conviction. And following Tuesday's announcement, Taylor Swift announced a deluxe version of her album, The Life of a Showgirl, The Encore, dropping tomorrow. She said it was written in Sweden last year to celebrate the album's success. It features 4 new songs, including Patient Zero, which will be released tonight. Entertainment news nuggets on Sheboygan's Point.
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14: Something super quick about being quick, especially when it comes to this. Coming up here, Sheboygan's Point. Hang on. Some sunshine, 65 today, tomorrow, Saturday, and Sunday. It is Fitty here now at Sheboygan's Point. Dan and Sh-

say so. Sheboygan's Point, keeping you connected to the top 12 things happening around Sheboygan this weekend on your Sheboygan Area Weekend. 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

0: homesick, a little homesick, a little homesick for somebody.
1: Could today be your $10,000 Thursday? Oh, man. Yeah, super easy. And almost instantly today, right? With the football game tonight, all you gotta do, text the word that we give you just after 8 o'clock this morning, and then watch the football game tonight. Could mean $10,000 cash for you. $10,000. Just like that. I mean, it definitely changed the way you handle things, right? It'd pay off a ton of whatever. What would you do with an extra 10 grand? You know, start thinking about it. And make sure you're listening after 8 o'clock this morning for your chance to get in to win. I mean, a chance to win $10,000. From Sheboygan Discount Warehouse and Sheboygan's Point. Want to know more? 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Kickoff cash from Sheboygan's Point. Some sunshine today, tomorrow, Saturday, and Sunday. 65. It's 50 here now at Sheboygan's Point. Time for headlines.
2: The Sheboygan area workforce continues to grow while unemployment remains relatively steady. New numbers released on Wednesday by the Wisconsin Department of Workforce Development and the U.S. Bureau of Labor Statistics show most areas of the state saw unemployment rates decline from July, but increase as compared with a year ago. In the Sheboygan Metro, about 64,000 people were employed in August. That's up about 100 from July and up about the same percent from August of last year. The area's unemployment rate was 2.9% in August, down 1/10 of a percentage point from July, but up 1/10 from a year ago. In the city of Sheboygan, unemployment rate was at 3%. That's down slightly from July and unchanged from August of last year. Across Sheboygan County, the unemployment rate was 2.9% in August, down from 3% in July, but up from 2.8% a year ago. Food vendors are being sought for the Sheboygan County Chamber of Commerce's Oktoberfest 2026. For more information on participating, you can visit the Chamber's website at sheboygan.org. In the WHBL newsroom, I'm Stace Keen.
1: 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We'll send you a link to the podcast edition. You can listen to the weekend, what's up. Just a couple minutes worth of all that's what's going around this weekend around Sheboygan. The weekend, what's up? Six-year-old speed cuber. Do you know about speed cubing? I just learned about this. Apparently, it's been a thing for a long time. From China, has set a new women's 3x3 Rubik's Cube average world record twice in 3 days at the WCA competitions in Wuhan, China. CCTV reported on Monday her averages of 4.52 and 4.27 seconds make her the first female speed cuber to average under 4.5 seconds. 4.5 seconds. Just break that. Just solving a Rubik's Cube. 3x3 Rubik's Cube. Six-year-old. She's six, by the way. Sets a Rubik's Cube world record speed cubing. It's a thing. Super, super smart people going to rule the world. Hopefully, right? Hopefully this wins over anything else. You know, actual brains. 751, Sheboygan's our lateral thinking. Physics? No? Math? I mean, there's probably a lot going on there, right? To solve a Rubik's Cube. I could never do it. I just took the stickers off. If you can't do something, cheat your way through it, right? So I guess that's the lesson I learned. It is 7:52, Sheboygan's 104.5 and 96.1 The Point, the most music in the morning. Kickoff cash keyword. Coming up, your chance to win 10 grand on The Point. Stay.

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Some sunshine and 65 through the weekend.

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0: to say my body is ready for comfort food season, right? 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It is 8:17. 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It's Sheboygan's 104.5 and 96.1 The Point. 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Tonight, Sheboygan's Point. 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
1: While there are no planned data center projects on the horizon for Sheboygan, the topic continues to be a hot one. The Sheboygan Common Council created the Data Center Education Speaker Series to help answer questions and concerns that stakeholders have with the prospect of the centers coming into the county. Senior Policy Coordinator for the Great Plains Institute, Bridget Williams, was a presenter at Wednesday night's presentation, and when asked about the possibility of security issues with those centers, Williams noted that one community had been concerned about how a fire could possibly release chemicals into the air due to all of the technological components in the building. She also noted that the fire department in that community wanted to create a plan for access due to heavy security surrounding the compounds. However, she also noted that cybersecurity could be a concern. If you missed last night's meeting, you can access the video online by clicking the link that's attached to this story on our website. Absentee voting information for those who are in nursing facilities has been announced.
2: Residents of care facilities in Sheboygan will have the opportunity to vote where they live, as absentee voting will be administered by special voting deputies from the city of Sheboygan. Any qualified elector who can't or isn't willing to vote at their designated polling place on election day may request to vote an absentee ballot as long as they'll be at least 18 years old by election day, have lived in the ward or municipality where they wish to vote for at least 28 days before the election, and are registered to vote. Voting will be observed by members of both the Democrat and Republican parties, and family members of nursing home residents may be present when votes are cast. Any questions can be addressed to the city clerk's office. You'll find contact information along with the schedule and locations included with this story on WHBL.com. Kevin Zimmerman, WHBL News.
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0: 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Some sunshine and 65 today, tomorrow, Saturday, and Sunday. It's 53 here now at Sheboygan's 104.5 and 96.1 The Point. A $10,000 Thursday on the line. 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

Hillary Duff, can't wait to see you at Pfizer Forum in Milwaukee next November. I know. What? Yeah, plenty of time to plan your outfit, I guess. I don't know. Jamie Foxx getting ready to be a dad again. He's

0: K-pop Demon Hunter movie music. Sheboygan's 104.5 and 96.1. Sheboygan's Point. Some sunshine. 65 today, tomorrow, Saturday, and Sunday. It's 55. Double nickels here now at Sheboygan's 104.5 and 96.1. 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
1: The Sheboygan area workforce continues to grow while unemployment remains relatively steady. New numbers released on Wednesday by the Wisconsin Department of Workforce Development and the U.S. Bureau of Labor Statistics show most areas of the state saw unemployment rates decline from July, but increase as compared with a year ago. In the Sheboygan Metro, about 64,000 people were employed in August. That's up about 100 from July and up about the same percent from August of last year. The area's unemployment rate was 2.9% in August, down 0.1% from July, but up 0.1% from a year ago. In the city of Sheboygan, unemployment rate was at 3%. That's down slightly from July and unchanged from August of last year. Across Sheboygan County, the unemployment rate was 2.9% in August, down from 3% in July, but up from 2.8% a year ago. Food vendors are being sought for the Sheboygan County Chamber of Commerce's Oktoberfest 2026. For more information on participating, you can visit the chamber's website at sheboygan.org. In the WHBL Newsroom, I'm Stace Keen.
0: I was talking just a little bit about this earlier. Experts warning permanent daylight saving time would harm student and school well-being. Never thought of this, I guess. Although the White House, House lawmakers, nearly 20 states are pushing to end fall clock changes, which would come up here in just a few weeks, the Senate remains undecided. Sleep experts note post 8 a.m. sunrises, which is something we would have, would clash with earlier school start times. Psychology professor is advocating a permanent standard time, stressing that aligning body clocks with sun protects health, whereas permanent daylight saving time actually risks harming young people and adults. So, I mean, there's absolutely sides to both of this. And like I said earlier this morning, nobody's going to be happy with whatever decision it is. They've been talking about this, doing this for either way for years. And it's parts of Canada have done this. Parts all over the world have done this. I still think probably the best solution, and this would be changed too, and everybody hates that idea, but to go by a time rather than changing our clocks. You know, you have, just have to get used to noon sometimes is, well, sometimes it's dark out for some people. You know, the coordinated universal time, or the what did they call it, Greenwich time? Coordinated universal time. Instead of, you know, it's 7 Central or 8 Pacific or, you know, whatever, Eastern time. Instead of having time zones, right, altogether, just have a time, and then we just all have to get used to it. Make sense? It is 8:48, Sheboygan's 104.5 and 96 on the Point. Nobody's going to go for that, though, because it's change.
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Random Lakes Fall Family Festival is going on this weekend. And Punkin' Chunkin' for a Cause. 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

0: unnecessary info, useless knowledge, silly stats, five random fun fast facts. Careful, you might even learn something listening to this moderately educational slice of Sheboygan's Point. 35% of adults say that caramel is their favorite filling in a box of chocolates. The average parent thinks that 12 is the best age for kids getting their own cell phone. 40% of people say the pandemic made us more sensitive to loud music. Your hair is considered to be the least destructive part of your human body. And when people are interviewed in a brightly lit room, they're more honest. Five random fun fast facts, Sheboygan's Point.
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Sheboygan's Point. Hope you got that kickoff cash keyword this morning. Got the big game coming up. Green Bay got the home opener at Lambeau tonight with the Pack and Falcons coming up. And that keyword could be worth $10,000 with Sheboygan Discount Warehouse. Here's Olivia Rodrigo.

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5: Lakeshore weather. A little bit of sunshine, 65 for the high, 57 tonight. Tomorrow, sun, 66.

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Sheboygan's Point. All right, Friday coming up tomorrow. Going to pick that winner again this week. 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

There's a list trending on our Thursday morning about things that are wildly overrated. I'm sure you can think of a few off the top of your head. That coming up, here's Justin Bieber's Speed Demon.

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0: cheerleader. Shout out to the cheerleaders out there this season. Of course, football, high school action, that's all coming up. You got Packers tonight. Can't wait for the game there, too. Somebody on Reddit today asking, what's something that sounds amazing in theory but becomes exhausting once you actually live it long term? So many things overrated. Examples include business travel, making movies for a living, owning a boat, driving a sports car, and then there's living in Florida.
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Shine Down on The Point. Got some fresh stuff for you while you work today. I like this one from Tame Impala, the follow-up from Dracula. This is called Loser on Sheboygan's Point.

Dua Lipa on Sheboygan's Point. All right, so Jonathan Taylor Thomas arrested for kicking a cop. You see that trending today? Maybe that rings a bell. Former Home Improvement star. Right. Life changes after you become a celebrity sometimes,

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12: Lakeshore weather.
13: Sunshine, high 65, 57 tonight, tomorrow. Some sun, get a high near 66.

104.5 and 96.1 The Point. Oh no, subscription fees going up. Yeah, it's that time of year again. Well, Disney Plus and Hulu raising their prices. This is the fourth time in 4 years. So the bundle of Disney Plus Premium and Hulu Premium went up by $2 from $19.99, now $21.99 per month. 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The cost of cable now just to have a streaming service, right? Bruno Mars.

Sheboygan's Point. Ella Langley officially made Billboard history here. This song, Choosing Texas. Now the longest leading number one song on the Hot 100 at 23 weeks. Of course, previously tied at 22 weeks with Mariah Carey's All I Want for Christmas Is You. Here's Ella now on Sheboygan's Point. Just when

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0: Teddy Swims on The Point. Oh, well, speaking of swim, kind of down a toilet, a 43-year-old DUI suspect drank toilet water that she peed in. This is our stupid criminal story of the day at a jail in Virginia in an attempt to fool a breathalyzer test. It didn't work, no.
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1: I'm feeling good. I'm feeling about as good as that right now in the football fields, at least, right? Home opener coming up in Green Bay at Lambeau tonight. Pack and Falcons. Here's new stuff from Knox.

feel like we were talking about that song early spring and how, well, yeah, the lakes were still cold. Then it was summer. Now it's fall. What happened is summer, right? Of course, fall officially kicking off this week on Monday. Well, hang on, fall. I'm not ready for winter yet. Sienna Spiral kicks off your lunch break on The Point. God.

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Psst, hey, did you get that kickoff cash keyword this morning for a shot of $10,000? You know the way it works, right? If Green Bay scores a touchdown off a kickoff tonight and you got that keyword entered, you got a chance at 10 grand with Sheboygan Discount Warehouse. 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
6: Lakeshore weather. 65, a little bit of sunshine today, 57, the low tonight, tomorrow, sunshine, high 65. The point.

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104.5, 96.1 The Point. The 15 potential alternatives to LOL is trending. I never even knew these abbreviations. Short for, I guess, sentences. Hang on, details on that coming up. A different way to say laugh out loud. Dan and Shay. I got a call.

0: Sheboygan's point. Hey, have you seen the list of new alternatives to LOL online? You know, which stands for laugh out loud. Includes stuff like LAL, laughed a little. 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And then there's CIAWW, cackling in a witchy way. What? All right, now it's confusing.
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feelings that I feel for you. 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All you gotta do is flip that switch before we

Olivia Dean on the point. We are getting ready for tomorrow. You know, the big news this week, Taylor Swift releasing a brand new single tomorrow. Yes. Can't wait for it. It's going to be titled Patient Zero.

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0: 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Ben Olson in the morning on Sheboygan's Point.
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8: Partly sunny, 65, 57 tonight. Tomorrow, sunshine, 65.

Jelly Roll on Sheboygan's Point. Good afternoon, I'm Belkey. Thanks for coming to work today. You know, some kids have no excuse. So the states with the best school lunches. I don't know where Wisconsin lands, but we'll talk about that coming up. Before 2 this afternoon, here's Benson Boone on Sheboygan's Point.

Hey, Mom, my school lunch stinks. Or is it good? Some kids have no excuse. Vermont has been named the national leader in a new study that analyzed the states with the best and the worst school lunch programs. But its neighbors, New Hampshire, apparently the worst. And you want to talk about Wisconsin. Well, not so bad, kids. Stop complaining, right? We're like in the top 15. I kind of miss that school lunch pizza slice.

0: Pink on the Point. Hey, Jess and after two. Hang on, Teddy. Dochi, Malcolm, Todd, Megan Trainers coming up next.
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0: actually thought about their band name until a couple of weeks ago when I was at the Milwaukee County Zoo looking at the tame impala. And I thought, oh, that's what that means. I don't know why. I think I thought it was like a phrase in another language. I don't know. But no, it's tame, like domesticated antelope. Yeah, tame impala. Daft Punk and Pharrell on Sheboygan's Point.
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5: Lakeshore weather. Nice and sunny this afternoon. Currently 66. Tonight, cloudy down to 56. Partly sunny, 66 again tomorrow. And sunshine through the weekend. Saturday, sunny and 66. Sunday, sunny and 68.

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tell my brothers about this. I'm sure they will be looking forward to Gremlins 3. Yeah, there is a brand new teaser. It says, first look, Gremlins 3 in theaters October 6th, 2028. So, a little more than a year to wait, but it's coming. Bruno Mars on Sheboygan's Point.

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We do appreciate it. 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

0: Tate McRae, 104.5, 96.1 The Point. I'm excited to watch the game tonight. Hopefully you are in to win $10,000. Did you hear that kickoff cash keyword this morning? Yes, listen to Ben Olson every Thursday morning. He gives you the weekly kickoff cash keyword. If you texted it back, well, you got that bounce back text that says you are entered to win kickoff cash powered by Sheboygan Discount Warehouse. So all eyes on the game tonight. And I love that if the Green and Gold successfully return a kickoff for a touchdown tonight, someone wins $10,000. Not if the Green and Gold return a kickoff for a touchdown, then we spin a wheel to see if someone might win some money. No, if the Green and Gold can return a kickoff for a touchdown tonight, someone will win $10,000. If it happens tonight, we won't know the name of the person who's won $10,000, which makes it really exciting if you're in to win, but they will soon learn the good news. Yeah, it's kickoff cash presented by Sheboygan Discount Warehouse. They have new deals every week with big name brands, prices way below retail. 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And again, all those details for kickoff cash online, WXERFM.com. 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All right, the new one from Mumford & Sons coming up. We'll hear Harry Styles and Gracie Abrams next on Sheboygan's Point.
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Boykins 104.5, 96.1 The Point, with a new one from Mumford & Sons and Hozier. It's called Rubber Band Man. 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
9: Hey, beautiful day today, mostly sunny, high of 66, very comfortable for kickoff tonight, mostly cloudy, overnight low of 56, partly sunny, 66 tomorrow. For the weekend, sunny and 66 on Saturday, sunny and 68 on Sunday. The point.

0: have you.
1: Oh, the new single from Taylor Swift drops tomorrow. It's called Patient Zero. I read earlier that the music video is going to premiere during the MTV VMAs Sunday night, and I just saw this headline: Dakota Johnson and Colin Farrell star in Taylor Swift's Patient Zero video. Again, that's out Sunday night, but the song drops tomorrow. Ben Olsen will have it for us tomorrow morning on Sheboygan's Point.

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0: and Flowers, 104.5, 96.1 The Point, with a big thank you to the more than 1,400 volunteers out and about earlier today. I'm sure some are still working. Y'all helping out with the United Way of Sheboygan County's Day of Caring event. So if you saw big groups of people wearing bright yellow t-shirts, well, they were all volunteers. So yeah, helping out all around the county. I'm sure many have made their way to Three Sheeps, the big after party, the official Day of Caring party officially underway. That runs until 6 o'clock, and that's open to anyone too. So you can stop by and support the United Way. They've got the burger and brat fry. They have rubber ducky races. I don't know what those are, but that sounds exciting. 50-50 raffle. The big mascot race, which is always fun to watch, that is at 5 o'clock later this afternoon. So the big Three Sheeps Brewing volunteer official party is happening now until 6. I'll share those details too at the 104.5 and 96.1 The Point Facebook page. All right, the new one from the Jonas Brothers coming up. We'll get to Mona Skin and Ed Sheeran next on Sheboygan's Point.
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Justin Timberlake on Sheboygan's Point.

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11: Lakeshore weather!
12: Very nice tonight. Partly cloudy, overnight low of 56. Our beautiful weather continues tomorrow and through the weekend. Partly cloudy, 66 tomorrow. Sunny and 66 Saturday. Sunny and 68 on Sunday.
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We're free, and we know what you're thinking. 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The Point.

Are you in to win $10,000? Fingers crossed tonight. The Green and Gold successfully return a kickoff for a touchdown. If they do, someone who texts in that kickoff cash keyword this morning wins $10,000. 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For just a chance.

is unexpected and pretty amazing. You see, Wendy's dropped an emo album. Yeah, it's called Songs to Listen to in a Wendy's Parking Lot. These are really good. I'll play a clip for you coming up in less than 10 on Sheboygan's Point.

Benson Boone, 104.5, 96.1 The Point. It's pretty funny. You see the fast food chain Wendy's has dropped an album. Yeah, an emo album. I think these are all produced by real musicians, and they're really catchy songs. So I've got some clips for you lined up here. I did share the post online at the 104.5, 96.1 The Point Facebook page, but just highlighting a few of the new tracks just dropped by Wendy's. This one's called She Said She Didn't Want Fries. Check it out.

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0: Yeah, I miss the sunroom. One more here. This one, it's always very sad when this happens to me. It's when you reach the bottom of the cup of the Frosty. This one's called My Frosty's Funeral.

0: That's on the new Wendy's emo album that they just dropped. 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

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Coming up on 5 o'clock, Olivia Dean, Taylor Swift. Get to Max with Andy Grammer, all just after 5. New Tame Impala on Sheboygan's Point.

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1: Written in these walls are the stories that I can't explain.

Taylor Swift. Sheboygan's Point, the bonus edition of The Life of a Showgirl, the encore with four new tracks that drops tomorrow. First single is called Patient Zero. Ben Olsen will have it for us tomorrow morning, bright and early on Sheboygan's Point.

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14: Lakeshore weather. And tonight, mostly cloudy, down to 56. Some sunshine tomorrow, high of 66 for the weekend. Sunny and 66 on Saturday. Sunny and 68 on Sunday.

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0: 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Big day for Swifties coming up tomorrow. We'll get the bonus edition of The Life of a Showgirl. It will have four brand new songs from Taylor Swift. One of them will be called Patient Zero. Sounds like that's going to be the radio single, so Ben Olsen will premiere that song for us tomorrow morning. So listen to Ben Olsen tomorrow morning for your first shot at hearing the brand new song Patient Zero. And then they're going to premiere the music video for that song during the MTV VMAs Sunday night. Apparently, the music video will star Dakota Johnson and Colin Farrell. So that'll be interesting. And how about perfect timing with our friends at Fallooza tomorrow night? They are bringing in Swift Nation, the ultimate Taylor Swift tribute show. That makes a stop downtown Sheboygan tomorrow night at the Weill Center. It's a big benefit for mental health and addiction presented by Plymouth Advancement Association. Yeah, it's a part of Fallooza. Tickets still available. And Ben Olsen has the details for you online in the Weekend What's Up, presented by Pleasant View Realty's Rich Ryan. So yeah, get the details of tomorrow night's Swift tribute show and also the top 12 things to do in and around Sheboygan this weekend. 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
4: Lakeshore weather. Beautiful weather continues through the weekend. Tonight, mostly cloudy down to 56. Partly sunny, 66 tomorrow. Sunny and 66 Saturday. Sunny and 68 on Sunday. 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

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Good luck.

Sheboygan's Point. If you haven't heard yet, pretty wild. This song has broken the all-time Hot 100 record with 23 weeks now on top of the Billboard Hot 100. That's crazy. Ella Langley and Choosing Texas on Sheboygan's Point. Just when

0: without you, they'd just be talking to themselves in a little padded room.
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0: Maroon 5, 104.5, 96.1 The Point. I'll be wrapping up soon. Of course, heading home to watch the game tonight. I love how I pay extra attention now to all kickoffs, and I cheer rather loudly. Hopefully tonight, someone wins $10,000 with kickoff cash. 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